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9: 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Officials say these incidents could have been prevented by getting a locate. Avoid risky digs and always click before you dig. 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

0: 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Be the man that I need, baby. Talk to me, talk to me. 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

0: Thanks for coming back in, Bill. They want to try your voice again, this time for the new Cool FM shower radios. 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
1: Got it.
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1: In a world.
0: Gonna stop you there, Bill. No in a world, remember? Just shower radios.
1: Right. Okay.
0: In a... And before you even go there, no in a land either.
1: In the city of Paris.
0: Nope.
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1: An impossible true story.
0: Nope.
1: One man.
0: Not a man.
1: One army of men.
0: That's wrong, too.
1: An underdog hockey team proving the world wrong.
0: Why, Bill?
1: When the past is really the future.
0: What does that even mean?
1: A clash of titans.
0: Please stop.
1: A box.
0: This was a mistake.
1: But what's inside the box?
0: You're fired. Again.
1: You're fired again.
0: Get out of the booth, Bill.
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It's Leanne Page hanging out with you. Forget about iced coffee this morning. There's a new way to get your caffeine in. We'll talk about it in 6 minutes. First, it's Olivia Dean on Cool FM.

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0: It's Barry's Best Mix, 107.5 Cool FM. Coffee lovers, we have officially reached the point where we are no longer just drinking coffee, but creating a whole morning adventure, if you will. So the latest viral trend is the coffee slushy. Yes, it's basically an iced coffee that decided it needed a little bit of a glow up. So how it works is you make your coffee, you let it cool, you pour it into a freezer bag, freeze it flat, and then the next morning you pull it out of the freezer and it's basically a frozen coffee brick that you smash into pieces. That's right, before you've even had your caffeine, your first task of the day is apparently to fight your coffee. And then you just put that in a cup and go ahead and eat it. So, hey, you get some aggression out first thing in the morning, and you get your caffeine. It's a win-win.
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0: Supplied by Bill LaBeouf Jewelers, maybe a family trip to Disney or a year's worth of meat, groceries for a year. 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

0: Have you heard of the 90s summer? 107.5 Cool FM. This is a trend that's making its round on social media. And basically all it is just trying to bring back what our summers used to be as a kid to kids today. So I have a 4-year-old, I have a 2.5-year-old, and I am very big on this 90s summer vibe. So this long weekend, we have been spending it in the backyard. Basically, as soon as we get up, we all have breakfast together, then we get changed into our bathing suits and we head in the backyard. We are lucky that we have a play set and a sandbox, as well as a beautiful big grassy area that the kids can run around and play sports on. And then, of course, we also have all of the sprinkler things out. We have fun water toys and a little mini pool that they can jump in and out of themselves, all of the things. So that's what we do. As soon as breakfast is over, we head outside, we play all day long outside. When lunch comes around, we have a picnic lunch, come inside for a nap, back outside for dinner, and then it's bedtime. It just makes the day go by so much quicker, and it's so much fun creating memories, and it doesn't cost me anything. And I get to be in the backyard in swim clothes with a nice cold drink in my hand. Yeah? I think that sounds like a pretty good long weekend, right? However you are spending your long weekend, thanks for hanging out with me. I'm Leanne Page. More music on the way for 30 minutes commercial-free music next.
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just realized that the next long weekend is basically the end of summer because it'll be Labor Day long weekend. Yeah. This is kind of like the midway point of summer now, I guess. In the last half of it, here's Talk Time Machine, 107.5 Cool FM. Left.

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Have you ever had your kids quit something that they absolutely begged you to try or sign up for? Yeah. Happened to me this week, but I had a little parenting win. We'll talk about it in 6 minutes. Olivia Rodrigo on Cool FM.

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0: If you have kids in extracurricular activities, I'm sure you can relate to this story. 107.5 Cool FM. I'm Leanne Page. We started my 4-year-old daughter JoJo in soccer this summer, and at first, she loved it. She was out there the whole time. She was listening to the coach, just having the best time of her life. And then the last 2 weeks, total 180. Suddenly, soccer was like the worst thing ever for her. There were tears. She was refusing to go on the field, full meltdown mode. And we tried everything. You know, the pep talks, the high fives, encouragement, bribery even. As a parent, you know, bribery. But nothing worked. So we told her, okay, fine, you're not going to go on the field. Then you're going to sit on the sideline and you're going to cheer for your team because that's what a teammate does. We paid for the full season. She's going to be there one way or the other and support her team. And honestly, I was proud because she still shook hands with her teammates and apologized to her coach after those 2 times of not getting on the field once. But then, this past soccer night, I had a breakthrough. After a lot of high fives, some tickles, and a lot of motivational speeches from me, I finally got her out on the field for one soccer drill. Okay, great. I'll take it. Then she had another meltdown when the game started and the other team came over, but I told her after her teammate scored to go give him a high five. And then that was it. She stayed on the field the rest of the game. There were no more tears. She was running around, having fun, chasing the ball, smiling, giving me thumbs up. It was amazing. So, of course, I took her afterwards to celebrate ice cream. It was good for her and also celebrating a parenting win for me with some ice cream. But it's funny, right? You spend money on an activity that they beg to do. They love it so much. And then suddenly they're like, yeah, actually, no, I hate this now. Tell me I am not alone. Have you ever had your kids quit something that they begged you to try? Text me 705-727-1075.
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Apparently, the secret to a better workout might actually be hiding in your snack cupboard. We'll talk about this in 6 minutes. 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

0: Working out has always been a struggle for me, at least trying to be consistent with it. But this might help. 107.5 Cool FM. Researchers say smelling chocolate before exercising could actually help you do more reps. So in a study, people who smelled dark chocolate before a workout were able to squeeze in about 18 extra leg extension reps compared to when they just smelled water. So milk chocolate even helped too, adding about 9 more reps. And the wild part is they didn't even feel like they were working harder, and they actually felt less hungry after the workout. So researchers think that your brain smells chocolate and basically goes, don't worry, dessert is coming, even though you never actually eat it. So apparently your nose can kind of trick your stomach into thinking that it got a sweet treat. Although if I am standing outside a chocolate shop before the gym, there's probably a good chance that I'm not going to do the squats and I'm just going to be buying that chocolate bar. But hey, you know what? It is okay. It is what it is. All about life balance, right?
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2: 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For Lake Simcoe, we have a strong wind warning in effect. Northwest winds 20 knots, diminishing northwest 15 near noon and west 10 knots early this evening, becoming light overnight, south 10 knots Tuesday evening. Waves 1 to 1.5 meters, diminishing to 1.5 to 1 meter this evening, and 0.5 meter or less overnight and Monday. Water temperature,

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0: I'm Julius Hearn, ending the weekend on a high note with some sunshine. It's 15. 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
0: Here's what Barrie's talking about. WestJet and the Canadian Union of Public Employees, representing 4,400 cabin crew, have reached a tentative agreement. The deal brings an end to the work stoppage and network-wide operational disruption. Both the strike and lockout notices have been withdrawn, although there is no word yet on when operations will resume at a normal level. The agreement will next go to WestJet cabin crew for a ratification vote. It's the Civic Holiday Monday, and typically there would be more businesses closed for the occasion, but that's not necessarily the case this year. Banks and government offices are still closed as usual, but many retailers, supermarkets, beer stores, and LCBO outlets are open. Plus, Barrie Transit is running on a Sunday schedule. For more details, you can find our open and close list at Barrie360.com. OPP have identified the victim of Friday night shooting in a Midland apartment complex as 18-year-old Trace James of Etobicoke. He was pronounced deceased after being brought to hospital with multiple gunshot wounds, and the death has now been deemed a homicide. A significant police presence remains in the area of the King Street complex as the investigation continues. A debate over how Canadians spell words has landed in the Prime Minister's inbox. Newly released emails show some Canadians support the federal government's use of British spelling as a way to distance the country from U.S. influence, while others argue Ottawa should stick with traditional Canadian English. The debate was sparked after language experts warned the shift could blur Canada's distinct spelling standards. Your tip could be today's top story. Text Barrie360 at 705-797-1111. Simcoe County Rovers men inch closer to relegation following a 3-1 loss to defending OPL champs Woodbridge Strikers. And Japan's Shiho Kawaki beat Germany's Esther Heinsleit in a playoff to win the Women's British Open, claiming her first major title. Clearing this morning with a high of 23, the Humidex at 27. Tonight, clear again with a low of 12 overnight. Sunny again tomorrow with a high of 27, the Humidex at 31. It's 15 in Barrie. For updates all day long, follow us on Blue Sky and X at Barrie360 or online at Barrie360.com.
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we are drowning in choices these days. But researchers say they have an idea on how we can simplify our lives. We'll talk about it after Homewrecker from Somber, 107.5 Cool.

0: ever stood in front of your closet for 20 minutes trying to decide what to wear, or opened Netflix and spent longer picking a show than actually watching one, your brain is exhausted for a reason. 107.5 Cool FM. I'm Leanne Page. Researchers are saying we are drowning in choices these days. And it's all those options that are actually making us more stressed and less happy about our decisions. And honestly, I feel like parents kind of know this better than anyone, because our brains are already making, you know, approximately 7,000 decisions in a single day. What's for dinner? Did I pack the snacks? Where are the missing shoes? Why is there a Lego piece in my coffee cup? Do I have the energy to wash my hair today? All of these things that by the time someone asks, hey, what do you want to watch tonight? You're like, I don't know. Just pick something. I don't care. I mean, I feel like I've made 14 decisions before 9 o'clock in the morning every single day, right? So experts are saying we should embrace the good enough choices instead of searching for the absolute perfect choice. You know, find the jeans that fit. Buy the coffee you like, just pick a show and move on. Because sometimes the secret to happiness isn't having all of the options, it's having fewer things to overthink.
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I know it's technically a Monday, but it kind of feels like a Sunday. And there is a new lifestyle trend encouraging us to actually enjoy our Sundays. We'll talk about this coming up in 6 minutes. It's Golden from Huntrix, 107.5.

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1: There is a new lifestyle trend encouraging us to actually enjoy our Sundays. 107.5 Cool FM. I'm Leanne Page. So this is called French Sunday. And yes, I know we're talking about this on technically what is a Monday, but because of the long weekend, it's kind of like a Sunday, right? So just think about it this way. The idea is taking a page right out of France's, the country's, book, where Sundays are less about, you know, catching up on chores and errands and the endless to-do list, but more about slowing down, relaxing, and spending time with the people that you love. So in many parts of France, Sundays are traditionally treated as a day to rest. So shops are often closed and more people are encouraged to, you know, step away from the hustle and just enjoy the downtime. So think long, leisurely meals, conversations that don't need a schedule, a nice, relaxing walk outside, reading a book, or just simply doing nothing guilt-free. That's the big thing, doing nothing guilt-free, because that's what a Sunday is supposed to be all about. The whole idea behind French Sunday is that being productive doesn't always mean checking things off of a to-do list. Sometimes it means pressing pause and just making space to be. And honestly, after a busy week of work, school runs, appointments, and errands, a Sunday where the biggest accomplishment is maybe a good coffee, a nice meal, and a little peace and quiet sounds pretty amazing to me. So if you can't do a French Sunday today, I know, on a holiday Monday, make sure you keep that in mind for next Sunday. Slow it down and just relax.
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3: 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For Lake Simcoe, we have a strong wind warning in effect. Northwest winds 20 knots. Diminishing northwest 15 near noon and west 10 knots early this evening. Becoming light overnight. South 10 knots Tuesday evening. Waves 1 to 1.5 meters. Diminishing to 1.5 to 1 meter this evening and half a meter or less overnight and Monday. Water temperature 22 degrees. The scattered showers have moved east of Lake Simcoe. You'll see some gradual clearing this morning. Georgian Bay, north winds 15 to 20 knots, becoming northwest 15 this morning, backing west 15 this afternoon, and diminishing southwest 10 knots Tuesday morning, increasing south 15 Tuesday evening. Waves between 1 and 2 meters subsiding to half a meter or less by tomorrow morning, building back 1/2 to 1 meter Tuesday evening. Water temperature 20 to 22 degrees. Trent Severn Waterway, open 9 till 6:30. 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

0: morning, I'm Julius Hearn, ending the long weekend on the high note with some sunshine. It's 16. 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
0: Here's what Barrie's talking about. WestJet flight attendants are set to return to work after the airline and the union representing 4,400 cabin crew reached a tentative contract agreement early this morning. The deal ends a strike that grounded flights over the long weekend, and WestJet says it's now working to restore normal operations, though some delays and cancellations are expected as service resumes. All of the airline's flights as of this morning at Toronto Pearson International Airport remain canceled. Happy Holiday Monday, but you may not realize it's the civic holiday with how much is open today compared to previous years. While banks and government offices are still closed, many supermarkets, beer stores, and LCBO outlets are open. Plus, Barrie Transit is running on a Sunday schedule. 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Friday night shooting at a Midland apartment complex on King Street has been officially deemed a homicide by police. Southern Georgian Bay OPP identified the victim as 18-year-old Trace James of Etobicoke, who suffered multiple gunshot wounds, and the death has also been deemed a homicide. A significant police presence remains in the area as the investigation continues. One of the world's 195 countries has a new name. The South Pacific Island nation you may have known as Nauru is now officially known as the Republic of Nauru. The move would return the third smallest country in the world to its traditional name, which it was changed from internationally as foreigners had trouble with the pronunciation. The country's international code will change from NRU to NRO, and its people will now be known as De Nauru instead of Nauruan. Your tip could be today's top story. Text Barrie 360 at 705-797-1111. Diego Lovato had the only goal for Simcoe County Rovers men as they fell 3-1 on the road to defending OPL champs and first place Woodbridge Strikers. With the loss, the Rovers could clinch relegation as early as Wednesday. While rain wreaked havoc on the opening day of the Canadian Open, washing out the entirety of the men's match slate, the women got underway. Canadian Catherine Sibov won her first match over Aoido in straight sets, while another Canadian, Ariana Arsenault, fell in straight sets to Jessica Buzis-Monero. Clearing up this morning with a high of 23, the Humidex at 27. Tonight, clear with a low of 12, and sunny again tomorrow with a high of 27, the Humidex at 31. It's 16 in Barrie. For updates all day long, follow us on Blue Sky and X at Barrie360 or online at Barrie360.com.
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We'll talk about it coming up after Mariana's Trends on Cool FM.

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2: 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If you spent the 2010s glued to the TV show Dance Moms, like I did, get ready for this. The Pyramid is headed to Broadway. So a new parody musical called The Pyramid, an unauthorized Dance Moms musical, is currently in development. It all started with two college friends when they were thrift shopping that they joked about turning that reality show into a musical. They ended up writing a song, they posted it to TikTok, and then it exploded with more than 5 million views and climbing. And even former Dance Mom stars jumped into the comments of the song, and now producers from the original TV show are helping bring the project to life. So the creators say fans can expect, you know, all the things that we loved about the original show. The drama, the Dance Moms, the famous Abby Lee Miller quotes, and of course, the weekly pyramid rankings. But they also want to focus on the real relationships between the moms and the daughters behind the scenes. So it's just proof that even years after the show ended, and of course all the legal drama with Abby Lee Miller, Dance Moms still has serious staying power. And thanks to TikTok, a whole new generation has discovered the chaos, the tears, and the unforgettable one-liners. Now, no word yet when the musical is going to hit the stage, but one thing's for sure, Abby Lee's Pyramid is not going anywhere anytime soon.
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has been over 30 years since the first Toy Story movie was released, and the franchise is still going strong, especially the latest movie that was supported by this next artist with this song. I Knew It, I Knew You, Taylor Swift, 107.5 Cool FM.

0: Alexander Stewart, 107.5 Cool FM. We also heard from Taylor Swift before that with her latest I Knew It, I Knew You, which of course she wrote for the Toy Story 5 movie soundtrack. And Toy Story fans are proving that they're still not ready to say goodbye to Woody and the gang.
1: Halt! Who goes there?
2: Whoa, whoa, whoa! I come in peace?
1: It's been too long, cowboy.
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2: What?
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0: Love it. Toy Story 5 has officially crossed the 1 billion mark worldwide. That's billion with a B, making it the highest grossing movie of 2026 so far and beating out the Super Mario Galaxy movie, which is another favorite of my kids right now, by the way. The latest adventure, of course, we see Woody, Buzz, Jesse coming back, and then this time they're facing against a very modern problem, kids choosing technology over traditional toys. And basically, even animated toys now are saying, hey, can you just put down the tablet for like 5 minutes and just play and be creative for a little bit? So really, after 30 years, Toy Story is still proving that no matter what your age, we all still have a soft spot for a good story, a little nostalgia, and of course a song that instantly makes us emotional, like Taylor Swift's I Knew It, I Knew You. Right? More details on Toy Story 5. 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I've already seen it a few times, and of course in my house we play with our Toy Story toys all the time. Definitely favorites.
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0: You don't have to feel guilty about your daily caffeine habit anymore. 107.5 Cool FM. I'm Leanne Page. I am a caffeine addict. I will admit it. Now, a new review from health experts say that for some adults, up to 5 cups of coffee a day may actually be okay, might be safe, and could even have some heart health benefits. Now, researchers say around 400 milligrams of caffeine per day generally doesn't increase cardiovascular risk, and coffee contains compounds that may have antioxidant and anti-inflammatory benefits. But before you start ordering, you know, that giant extra large coffee with like 5 shots, experts say that it really does depend on the person. Too much caffeine can lead to things like anxiety, headaches, trouble sleeping, or, you know, irregular heartbeat. And they do say to be extra careful with specifically caffeine and energy drinks, which can contain much higher levels of caffeine than a regular cup of coffee. So basically, your morning coffee is not the enemy. Just pay attention to how your body reacts. I know for me, if I have a coffee or even an iced coffee, really any caffeine, after 1 o'clock, I got the shakes for the next few hours. So just keep it in mind. Have those 5 cups of coffee that you need to get you going this morning on the holiday Monday, and then maybe change to some other beverage for the rest of the day.
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0: Good morning, I'm Julius Hearn. Salvaging the end of the weekend with some sunshine, it's 18. 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
2: 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Air.
0: Here's what Barry's talking about. WestJet flights are expected to resume after the airline and its flight attendants reached a tentative contract agreement this morning, ending a weekend strike. The deal still needs union members' approval, but flight attendants are returning to work as WestJet works to restore normal operations following widespread cancellations. Flights leaving Toronto remain suspended this morning, while a social media post from WestJet advised travelers to contact the airline directly regarding concerns with their bookings. It's the Civic Holiday Monday, and typically there would be more businesses closed for the occasion, but that's not necessarily the case this year. Banks and government offices are still closed as usual, but many retailers like supermarkets, beer stores, and LCBO outlets are open. Plus, Barrie Transit is running on a Sunday schedule. For more details, you can find our open and close list at barrie360.com. The city of Barrie says it's taking a new approach to illegal businesses operating in the city by going after property owners instead of the business operators themselves. Some illegal dispensaries targeted by previous enforcement efforts were not stopped from reopening, and Mayor Alex Nuttall says some of them have been linked to violence.
3: And what we've seen in the past is there was actually, a car driven through the storefront of one of these shops, as well as a firebombing of the other one.
0: He adds the city is also looking for stronger action from the provincial and federal governments when it comes to illegal drug operations. OPP have identified a victim from Friday night's shooting at a Midland apartment complex as 18-year-old Trice James of Etobicoke. He was pronounced deceased after being brought to hospital with multiple gunshot wounds, and the death has also been deemed a homicide. A significant police presence remains in the area of the King Street complex as the investigation continues. Your tip could be today's top story. Text Barry 360 at 705-797-1111. Defending OPL champs Woodbridge Strikers made short work of Simcoe County Rovers men in a 3-1 win at home. With four matches left to play, the Rovers are in danger of relegation, sitting 9 points back of 11th place Sudbury Cyclones, who have a match in hand. Japan's Shiho Kawaki beat Germany's Esther Heinzle in a playoff to win the Women's British Open, claiming her first major title. Clearing up this morning with a high of 23, the Humidex at 27. Tonight, clear with an overnight low of 12. Sunny again tomorrow with a high of 27, the Humidex at 31. 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

It is the 25th anniversary of Harry Potter, and Tim Hortons is celebrating. We'll talk more about this after Alex Warren, 107.5 Cool FM.

0: Any Harry Potter fans recognize that music instantly? 107.5 Cool FM. I'm Leanne Page. Starting August 12th, Tim Hortons is celebrating 25 years of Harry Potter with a magical menu. We're talking donuts inspired by the Hogwarts houses. Gryffindor fans, which I am, by the way, I am a Gryffindor. We can expect a strawberry cheesecake donut. Slytherins get a chocolate pistachio. All right. Ravenclaws get blueberry donut. And Hufflepuffs get a lemon meringue. Now, there will also be golden snitch Timbits, because, of course, there will be themed quenchers, color-changing stir wands, and even a special golden snitch Timbit holder. Because apparently your Timbits need their own magical transportation now, too. So the drinks come in special cups that reveal hidden Patronuses when you pour them. And some locations will even host some Harry Potter trivia nights later on in August. So, yeah, I'm there. We got more on this up at 107.5coolfm.com.
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0: new appliances for your home, a Tuscany wine tour, $10,000 worth of scratch tickets, swim the Great Barrier Reef in Australia, groceries for a year? 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
1: Friday night, let me take you out. Show downtown what it's all about. Something kinda like we used to do. Break out the heels, break out the dress. As beautiful as when we first met.

0: It's 107.5 Cool FM. A new reminder from CAA South Central Ontario. Basically, take it easy on the roads. I mean, really, it's not a new reminder, but especially now that maybe people are going to start getting ready and packed up and going south and heading back home from the cottage from the long weekend, just keep this in mind, okay? A survey found 96% of Ontario drivers say that they have witnessed driving, dangerous driving, in the past year, like things like speeding, aggressive driving, unsafe lane changes, and distracted driving. But here's the interesting part. Only 57% admit that they've taken part in at least one of those risky behaviors themselves. I feel like speeding is the biggest complaint. You know, nearly 8 in 10 drivers saying that they've seen someone flying down the road past them. And CAA says even going just 10 or 20 kilometers over the speed limit can make crashes more likely and more serious. Now, distracted driving, also still a major concern, especially with people checking notifications or messing around with their phones behind the wheel. So make sure, as we head into the part of the long weekend we all don't like, when we're heading back home from the cottage or wherever you've spent your long weekend, if you're out on the roads today, please just slow down. Put the phone away, stay focused, and remember, everybody else on the road is trying to get somewhere safely too. More on this at Barry360.com.
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0: morning, I'm Julius Hearn. Finishing off the long weekend with some sunny skies, it's 20. 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
0: Here's what Barry's talking about. After travelers face considerable trouble maneuvering their travel plans this weekend, things are set to get back on track. WestJet and the union representing 4,400 flight attendants came to a tentative agreement this morning, which now moves to the ratification stage. While all flights leaving Toronto Pearson this morning remain suspended, the airport is advising travelers to contact the airline directly. A union rep says the deal recognizes more of the work cabin crew are required to perform, with a general increase to compensation. Friday night shooting at a Midland apartment complex on King Street has been officially deemed a homicide by police. Southern Georgian Bay OPP identified the victim as 18-year-old Trace James of Etobicoke, who suffered multiple gunshot wounds, and the death has also been deemed a homicide. A significant police presence remains in the area as the investigation continues. Alberta's flag has become a new flashpoint in the province's debate over separation from Canada. As the referendum on Alberta's future approaches this fall, some residents are seeing the blue and gold flag as a symbol of provincial pride, while others say its growing association with separatism has changed what it represents. Spider-Man Brand New Day has swung into the record books with the second biggest opening weekend in North American box office history. The latest Marvel film earned an estimated $355 million domestically and $927 million worldwide, trailing only Avengers Endgame for the biggest debut ever. Its earning this weekend over the second place film The Odyssey was over $300 million higher. Your tip could be today's top story. Text Barry 360 at 705-797-1111. Simcoe County Rovers men are on the brink of relegation following a 3-1 loss on the road to defending champion Woodbridge Strikers. With four matches left, the Rovers are in the basement of OPL 1 by 9 points. Canadian Catherine Sibov opened the Canadian Open in Toronto with a straight sets victory over Waito, but fellow Canadian Ariana Arsenault fell in straight sets to Jessica Buzas Monero. The men's opening day in Montreal was washed out entirely by rain. Sunny today with a high of 23, the humidex at 27. Clear as well tonight with an overnight low of 12, and sunny again tomorrow, high of 27, the humidex at 31. 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For updates all day long, follow us on Blue Sky and X at Barrie360 or online at Barrie360.com.
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Apparently, one of the most important things we can teach our kids is this. We'll talk about it right after Tate McRae, 107.5 Cool FM.

0: Apparently, one of the most important things that we can teach our kids is how to manage money. 107.5 Cool FM. I'm Leanne Page. And that's kind of ironic because, you know, some of us are still standing in the grocery store right now wondering how four bags of groceries somehow cost over $200. Just saying. But financial experts say that the best money lessons happen during everyday life. Things like grocery shopping, comparing prices, and learning the difference between a need and a want. For example, milk, need. The giant stuffed elephant from the toy aisle, probably a want. Just saying, depending on the kid. They also say kids should have some control over their own money, you know, whether it's an allowance or the birthday money. Let them save for something they really, really want, and maybe even make a few mistakes with their money along the way, because blowing $20 on something that they're going to forget about tomorrow is a lesson we've all learned at least once. And some of us learned it, you know, on Amazon at 1 o'clock in the morning, but whatever, it's still the same thing. So the goal isn't to turn your kid into a financial expert by any means. It's just to kind of help them understand money before they're old enough to get their first credit card and think, wow, it's free money. Because that's a lesson nobody wants to learn the hard way.
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If you've ever stared at the grocery store shelf overwhelmed by the 47 kinds of yogurt, your brain is exhausted for a reason. We'll talk about this coming up in 6 minutes. 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

0: If you have ever stood in front of your closet for 20 minutes trying to decide what to wear, or open Netflix and spent longer picking a show than actually watching one, there is a reason why your brain is so exhausted. 107.5 Cool FM. Researchers are saying we are drowning in choices these days. All of these options are actually making us more stressed and less happy with our decisions. And honestly, I feel like parents know this better than anyone, because our brains are already making, you know, about 7,000 decisions in a single day. What's for dinner? Did I pack the snacks? Where are the missing shoes? Do I have the energy to wash my hair today? And then by the time somebody asks, hey, what do you want to watch tonight? You're like, I don't know. Just pick something. I don't care. I feel like I've already made 14 decisions before 9 o'clock in the morning every single day. So experts are saying that we should embrace the good enough decisions instead of always searching for the absolute perfect choice. So find the jeans that fit, buy the coffee you like, and just pick a show and move on. Because sometimes the secret to happiness isn't having all of the options. It's just having fewer things to overthink.
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0: 107.5 Cool FM, that's Ariana Grande, and she has officially filed a lawsuit against two unidentified hackers who she says broke into private accounts belonging to photographers and producers that she's worked with, stealing unreleased songs, photos, and videos from behind the scenes. Now, according to this lawsuit, the hackers allegedly sold some of that content online and leaked about 45 unreleased Ariana Grande songs in 2023 alone, in 1 year. And Ariana says it's not just about losing a few surprise songs. It's kind of about artists getting to decide when and how their work is released. So fans might remember a few years ago when an unreleased track called Fantasize went viral after it was leaked. And Ariana was not exactly thrilled that it happened, obviously joking that the people responsible would, quote, see you in jail. And she's not wrong now. That's what she's trying to do. She's taking legal action to find out who's behind the leaks and hopefully put a stop to it. Because for artists, an unreleased song isn't just, you know, a file sitting on a computer. It's something that they've really worked on, they've created, and they're not necessarily ready for the world to hear it just yet. They want to choose when and how it's released. So here's hoping she can get a little bit of justice for Ariana Grande.
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7: Me not working hard. Yeah, right, picture that with a Kodak. Or better yet, go to Times Square, take a picture of me with a Kodak. Took my life from negative to positive, I just want y'all to know that. And tonight, let's enjoy life.

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I'm Leanne Page. Thanks for spending your morning with me. I hope you enjoy the rest of your holiday Monday. Dale Smith coming in after our noon news from the Barry 360 newsroom to keep you going throughout the remainder of your day. Have a great one. I'll talk to you tomorrow morning. Here's Tyler Shaw on Cool FM. Cheers. Can you

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1: Good afternoon, I'm Julius Hearn. 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
1: Here's what Barrie's talking about. WestJet and the Canadian Union of Public Employees representing 4,400 cabin crew have reached a tentative agreement this morning. Both the strike and lockout notices have been withdrawn, although there is no word yet on when operations will resume at a normal level, but WestJet has said it would share details as they become available. Neither the airline or QPay provided any details about the tentative deal. New zoning bylaws are giving the city of Barrie power to go after landlords of buildings whose tenants are running illegal businesses, such as dispensaries. Mayor Alex Nettle says the number of illegal dispensaries operating in Barrie has been reduced to 2 mushroom shops, and the new tools give the city the power to go after property owners who allow these businesses to operate.
3: And we issued about $3,000 fine for these two places, and now on August the 4th, we'll be issuing a $5,000 fine to each of them, and every day after that, there'll be an additional $500 fine against the owners of these buildings that are, you know, taking proceeds of crime from illegal drug dealing.
1: Previous tactics had not stuck for city enforcement after some businesses previously shut down had reopened. It's the Civic Holiday Monday, and typically there would be more businesses closed for the occasion, but that's not necessarily the case this year. Banks and government offices are still closed as usual, but many retailers such as supermarkets, beer stores, and LCBO outlets are open. Plus, Barrie Transit is running on a Sunday schedule. For more details, you can find our open and close list at Barrie360.com. The end of the buyer love letter may be fading as Canada's housing market cools. Once used by hopeful buyers to win over sellers in bidding wars, personal notes are losing their influence as sellers focus more on price, deposits, and deal conditions in a less competitive market. One Canadian realtor says it was an effective tactic when two offers were of identical value and an emotional tug could pull a seller one way or another, but that's not relevant anymore. Your tip could be today's top story. Text Barrie360 at 705-797-1111. The inaugural Women's Canadian Championship gets underway today with a quarterfinal matchup between Halifax Tides and Ottawa Rapids. While the match is a cup match, it also counts in the Northern Super League season. And three Canadian men hit the court in Montreal for their round of 128 matches at the Canadian Open. Meanwhile, in Toronto, the women's tournament continues with five Canadians playing, including 2019 champion Bianca Andreescu taking on Nicola Bartankova. Sunny today with a high of 23, the Humidex at 27. Tonight, clear skies, low of 12 overnight. Sunny again tomorrow, a high of 27, the Humidex at 31. 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

How you doing? Just afternoon? Holiday Monday? Beautiful looking day, isn't it? Yeah, it's Dale Smith. Olivia Rodrigo now. This is Drop Dead on Barry's 107.5 Cool FM.

0: 107.5 Cool FM, Olivia Rodrigo, and Drop Dead. Quarter past 12. How are you? It's Dale Smith on the Holiday Monday. Civic Long Weekend. How you doing? Welcome to August, right? Today, it is a beautiful but breezy day, but man, it is going to be nice. What a great way, thankfully, to wrap up Kempenfest 2026. Yesterday, got to be honest, bit soggy. And I got to hand it to the people that went down, man. You went down. You are troopers. I've got to be honest. I was not there myself yesterday, but I looked at the pictures and I saw a lot of umbrellas and ponchos. But you know, hey, if you're in the mood to get to Kempin' Fest and you got tickets to the shows or whatever, you don't want to miss out. And I get it. And good on you. But today, it's nice, man. I mean, the band starts up later this afternoon, and then gets to the stage around 3:30, it looks like. And they get a set number one at 3:30, and then they got a second set coming up at 5 o'clock. But the weather today looks outstanding for it. Yeah, it's 22 right now. We're not going to warm up too much more, maybe 23. It is a bit breezy, and then again, it's going to be a little bit breezy down by the waterfront. So if you're the type that, you know, 22 or 23 doesn't sound too warm to you, well, you might want to just throw a wind jacket on, or windbreaker, rather. But sunshine, wall-to-wall sunshine today, tomorrow, and it looks like it drags right into Wednesday. It looks really nice. So a great wrap-up to Kempenfest going on today. Grab some chairs, load up on snacks, and bring the family for a summer night out at the movies under the stars.
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1: They say the holy water's watered down, and this town's lost its faith. Our colors will fade eventually, so if our time is running out, day after day, we'll make the mundane our masterpiece. Oh my, my, oh my, my love, I take one look at you, you're taking me out.

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1: It is 6:28. 12:28. Oh, God. See? This is about the time when Charlie goes, good God, guy. Yeah, it's 12:28. How you doing? It's Dale Smith. Holiday Monday, a little breezy, but beautiful. With sun, a couple of clouds drifting by to say hello, and a great wrap-up to Kempenfest 2026. So a lot of you have been texting in, and I appreciate that. 727-1075. Call or text, you know, that's how you get us here at the Cool Studios, wondering about, hey, Dale, you going to give us a chance to get in for that Cool FM Pick Your Prize contest this afternoon? And I says, sure. Yeah, we are. Yeah, you're going to hear the cue to call this afternoon. When you hear it, you want to be caller number 7 at that time, 727-1075, because what we've got, well, we've got your chance to get in and join us at Liar's Kitchen and Social, September the 11th. You could be picking out any one of those amazing prizes. Where would you go? A lot of people are saying, well, I take the trip to Australia. A lot of people have been saying, oh, no, I want the shopping spree for furniture at Boda. Or maybe you got that brand new boat in mind, huh? Sandy Cove Marine with the boat, trailer, all the toys. So many great prizes. 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Be the seventh caller when you do hear it.
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3: 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A beautiful day and a good breeze for sailing today on Lake Simcoe. Northwest winds 15 knots, going west 10 knots early this evening, becoming light overnight. 5 to 10 knots Tuesday evening. Waves diminishing from 1 to 0.5 meters this evening, and then 0.5 meter or less overnight in Monday. Water temperature 22 degrees. Georgian Bay, northwest winds 15 knots, backing west 15 this afternoon. Diminishing southwest 10 tomorrow morning, increasing south 15 Tuesday evening. Waves 1 meter plus, subsiding to 0.5 meter or less tomorrow morning, building 0.5 to 1 meter Tuesday evening. Water temperature 20 to 22 degrees. Trent Severn Waterway, open 9 till 6:30 p.m. They'll get the beautiful Beneteau from Bayport, a new one ready for us for next weekend. Remember, water on the water, beer on the pier. 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
1: 107.5 Cool FM and Preston Pablo and One Last Song. How you doing? It's Dale Smith on Holiday Monday. We got a nice little set of commercial-free cool tunes coming up. Yeah, we do on this nice sun cloud breezy Monday, Holiday Monday. A great way to wrap up Kempin Fest 2026. Practically hip hitting the stage later on today. You're also listening for the cue to call for Cool FM's Pick Your Prize contest, right? Oh, yeah. Now that we're in August. Oh, man. We've been doing this for a while. You got to get on board. We want to get you into that party that we're going to be holding on September the 11th. You don't want to miss out on your chance to pick one of those amazing prizes when we're there at Liar's Kitchen and Social on September the 11th for Cool FM's Pick Your Prize contest. Today, we're not quite to where we should be for a high. Maybe we are. We're pretty close. Yeah, it's 22. We're not going much higher than that. But tomorrow looks great, and Wednesday looks awesome as well.
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after 1 o'clock, and it's Dale Smith. Holiday Monday, got the shades on. Nice sunny drive. Speaking of which, we're going to be checking in Cottage Country traffic coming up real soon. It looks like it's a little gummed up the usual coming through the city, especially at the merge. Yeah, as you're coming down 11, you know it's slowing down and it crawls a little bit here and there through the city. And then out the other end on the way, if you're heading down to Toronto, looks like it picks up once you get through Barrie. 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

0: 107.5 Cool FM weekend. And I feel it coming. Well, we kind of feel it going because the weekend's almost over. But today's the day to get down and make the most of it down at Kempenfest for the fourth and final day, 2026 edition. If you're going down, excuse me, I would recommend probably wearing a windbreaker. Just because, you know, you're down by the waterfront. It's like hanging around 22, 23 degrees. Not that it's cold. You got a lot of sunshine, but that's quite a breeze you got going on out there. But it is a perfect day for it, I think, really. Get down, enjoy that. Hey, if you are driving down, though, you know, parking is always entertaining. You just got to park and walk a little bit. Big deal. Get your steps in, all right? That's, you know, that's what you do. But if you are going down, something I passed today, I was driving along Eccles as it was coming up towards Dunlop. I don't know if you know where I'm talking about, kind of going between Wellington and Dunlop. There's Eccles that you can cut across, and I cut across there, and one of the speed bumps that they put, you know, those the summer speed bumps that they got there? Well, they got one of these ones, but it's broken. A chunk of it broke off, and it's kind of pushed out a little bit. And the spike that they used to hold it in the ground is sticking up, and it's got to be sticking up, I don't know, geez, 10 centimeters kind of thing? Like, it's sticking up. Like, if somebody drives over that because they can't see it because it's a black spike on top of the black speed bump, and you roll over that, yeah, that's probably going to do a little damage to a tire, I'm thinking. So just if you're going along, if you're going to happen to be going that area, again, along Eccles, right around Donald Street, I think, is where you probably see this speed bump. Just watch out for that. And if there's any city workers out there, if you could probably just kind of go by and just kind of move it back into place and knock it back in, that would be a good thing for all involved. Speaking of traffic.
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2: Highway 400 southbound is looking good from Coldwater and Moonstone, although at the 400 split into Barrie, expect heavy congestion there, but it does lighten up a little bit at Bayfield down to Tiffin Street. Slight slowdowns again at Highway 89, but no issues to the GTA from there. Heading northbound on the 400, expect some slight delays at Canal Road up to Highway 88, and again in Barrie just after Mapleview up to Essa. Major congestion on Highway 11 into Barrie, starting at Line 2 towards the split. This is due to an incident, so you will be held back for quite a bit there. Trouble-free on Highway 26 from Collingwood, 27 from Elmvale, and 92 from Wasaga. 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I'm Anna Petritis. More traffic in minutes on 107.5 Cool FM.
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0: 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Cameron Whitcomb and Kingdom of Fear. 1:30. How are you? It's Dale Smith. SunCloud Mix. Nice. 22. Nice. Holiday Monday. Nice. Yeah, it is good. Could get out there, and maybe you're outside doing a little gardening today. Couldn't really do it yesterday. The good thing is you don't have to water the lawn or the garden today. I think Mother Nature took care of all that yesterday. Oh, man, it just came and came and came and came. But today, beautiful. So if you're out doing some of that stuff or you're out going for a good walk with the dog, take us along. Latest episode of 15 Minutes, You'll Never Get Back. Now, there's a new one coming out tomorrow, but the one up there right now. Wherever you get your podcasts, even if it's at the website, 107.5coolfm.com, we discuss all things, including something that Charlie normally brings up, but every once in a while I'm going to bring it up, fashion. Well, you know, you always talk about fashion things.
1: Okay.
0: Well, I talk about clothes and you want to buy this and shoes and that and everything. I don't really talk about that much.
1: No.
0: But as I put on a golf shirt this morning.
1: Yeah.
0: I was kind of ticked off. Like, because the golf shirt, well, you see it has a pocket?
1: Yeah.
0: They don't make them with pockets anymore.
1: Oh.
0: Like, all the golf shirts are just smooth, like Ken dolls.
1: It's not cool.
0: Is that what it is?
1: Pockets are for your pants.
0: But no, but I mean, that's where you put, like, little pieces. Like, that's where I put my lottery ticket after I check
1: it. You can also put your lottery ticket in your pants.
0: I don't want to put it in my pants. I want to put it there. Like, why can't they make both kinds?

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1: Highway 400 southbound is looking good from Coldwater and Moonstone, although at the 400 split heading into Barrie, expect some congestion there, but it does lighten up a little bit towards Bayfield down to Tiffin Street. Slight slowdowns again at Highway 89, but no major issues to the GTA from there. Heading northbound on the 400, expect some slight delays at Canal Road up to Highway 88, and again in Barrie just after Mapleview up to Essa. Major congestion on Highway 11 into Barrie, starting at Line 2 towards the split due to an incident. You will be held back for some time there. Trouble-free on Highway 26 from Collingwood, and it looks all good from 27 from Elmvale and 92 from Wasaga. If you see a problem, let us know at 1-844-ROAD-JAM. 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I'm Anna Petritis. More traffic in minutes on 107.5 Cool FM.
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107.5 Cool FM, Harry Styles, American Girls. Hey, how you doing? It's Dale Smith on a beautiful looking holiday Monday. Yeah, there's a bit of a breeze out there, but 22, 23, what a great day to wrap up Kempenfest 2026. I trust you're going down, making the most of it. A lot of great vendors, find some cool stuff, some food, hit the poutine area. Yeah. And then a little bit later on, maybe in, oh, I don't know, about an hour and a half or 2 hours or something, practically hip, taking the stage. Good day for it. Nice after they were kind of getting washed out yesterday. But man, I got to hand it to you. If you were one of the hardcores down there in the ponchos and umbrellas yesterday, good on you. Because that rain was just unrelenting. It just kept coming and coming and coming. But today looks like an outstanding day. A little later on, not quite yet, you're going to hear the cue to call for Cool FM's Pick Your Prize contest. Are you set? Are you ready? You want to be caller number 3 when you hear it, because we want to get you in that into that party we're going to be having at Liar's Kitchen and Social. And it's going to be happening on September the 11th. You've got to get in there by winning your way in. Oh, but there is bonus chances. Yeah, there's bonus. What you got to do is you got to watch out and make sure you catch up with us if we're out balloting for it, like Gio's going to be this coming Wednesday. All right? Wednesday is going to be at Bill LaBeouf Jewelers in the afternoon. You stop down and see Gio there, fill in a ballot. Then the following morning, we might be giving you a call, because we're only going to draw from the ballots that are there at Bill LaBeouf Jewelers on Wednesday with Gio. So the odds are pretty good. It's sometimes a lot easier to get down there, fill in a ballot, than it is to be caller number 7 when you hear the cue to call, right? So I would do that and make a point to get down to Dunlop Street, go to see Gio this Wednesday at Bill LaBeouf Jewelers in the afternoon, and that might be the way that you find yourself coming with us to Liar's Kitchen and Social for the Cool FM Pick Your Prize.

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2: Happy long weekend. Highway 400 southbound is looking good from Coldwater and Moonstone, although expect some slowdowns at the 400 split that continue through Barrie down to Tiffin Street. On and off delays again at Highway 89 to Canal Road, but no major issues to the GTA from there. Heading northbound on the 400, expect some slight backups at Canal Road up to Highway 88 and again in Barrie towards Essa. Highway 11 from Orillia to Barrie looks good, although setbacks start at Penetanguishene Road into the city. Trouble-free on Highway 26 from Collingwood, 27 from Elm Vale and 92 from Wasaga. If you see a problem, let us know at 1-844-ROAD-JAM. 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I'm Anna Petridis. More traffic in minutes on 107.5 Cool FM.
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1: 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He looked like a girlfriend.
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0: vibe. Cool FM and Alicia Moffat and Lay Your Light. It's a 2:15. Dale Smith. It is a beautiful day. Sun cloud as we wrap up the long weekend and we wrap up Kempenfest 2026 today. Hard to believe. Yeah, you got to get down there and take advantage of it today. And it's a perfect day for it. And practically hip taking the stage later on this afternoon. But man, a little sunscreen on, maybe a windbreaker if you need it. Although we've topped out. It's 24 degrees now in the sunshine. It's hard to believe, though. Civic Long Weekend is wrapping up. It just seems like the other day we were just getting excited about it. Because, you know, I mean, we've been anticipating it all summer long. And then it was here and now.
1: Took the dogs down to the lakeshore last evening. Just for something different, yes. To walk them. Yeah. And I started to see the setup. The camping felt the tents. The beer tent is up. The stage is not.
0: The beer tent is up.
1: But that beer tent
0: That's for everybody
1: up.
0: Who's working to put up the stage and everything else so they have some place to go and have a cold beer after.
1: That's it.
0: First things first. Two things. Porta potties and beer tent.
1: Oh, and the generators.
0: Well,
1: they dropped those as well.
0: That's right.
1: So you
0: gotta
1: slowly.
0: Got to be able to play your boombox while you're having a cold beer after having gone for a pee. And here we are at day number 4, Kempenfest 2026. Get down there and make the most of it today. Beautiful day for it.
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3: Highway 400 southbound is looking good from Coldwater and Moonstone, although expect some heavy slowdowns towards the 400 split all the way through Barry down to Tiffin Street. Delays again towards Highway 89, but no issues to the GTA from there. Heading northbound on the 400, expect some slight backups just after Mapleview up to Essa. Highway 11 from Orillia looks good, although heavier setbacks start at Penetanguishing Road into Barry. Trouble-free on Highway 26 from Collingwood, 27 from Elmvale, and 92 from Wasaga. If you see a problem, let us know. Noah at 1-844-ROAD-JAM. 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I'm Anna Petritis. More traffic in minutes on 107.5 Cool FM.
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0: 107.5 Cool FM, and thinking, who knew? It's 2:30. It's Dale Smith. How you doing? I know when there's going to be the chance to get in for Cool FM's Pick Your Prize Party a little later. You just got to be ready for it. And when you do hear that cue to call, man, oh man, the prizes are outstanding. And you want to be there with us at Liars on September the 11th because you might be walking away with a $10,000 flooring reno package from Irvine Floor and Home. 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Are you kidding me? A Beau de Decor $10,000 furniture shopping spree from Pino's Palette. A Paris art experience, a vacation for two. A get on the water package. Yeah, from Sandy Cove Marine. I mean, we're talking the boat, the trailer, the toys, all of that stuff. Those are just some of the prizes in Cool FM's Pick Your Prize contest. And you want to be the last one standing September the 11th at Liars Kitchen and Social. So you've got to be ready for the cue to call, 727-1075. When you hear it, and then you want to be the seventh caller. And you're going to be joining us, all right? I think you need your sunglasses on today. Beautiful, lots of sunshine, a couple of clouds, and 24 right now. Let's find out how those roads are moving along, Anna.
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2: Looking good on Highway 400 southbound from Coldwater and Moonstone, although still seeing those heavier slowdowns towards the 400 split all the way through Barrie, continuing down to Tiffin Street. Delays again at Innisfil Beach Road to Highway 89, but no major issues to the GTA from there. Heading northbound on the 400, expect some slight backups just after Mapleview up to Essa. Highway 11 from Orillia looks good, although heavier setbacks start at Penetanguishene Road into Barrie. Trouble-free on Highway 26 from Collingwood, 27 from Elmvale, and 92 from Wasaga. If you see a problem, let us know at 1-844-ROAD-JAM. 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

0: 105 Cool FM and the tragically hip band Bob Cajun. Oh, yes. About 45 minutes from now, I think. Let me just check the times here. Practically Hip taking the stage for set number one. Yeah, going to be happening at 3:30 this afternoon, and they get set number two coming up at 5, and what a great day for it to wrap up Kempfenfest 2026. Outstanding. Sun cloud and 24 degrees right now. How you doing? It's Dale Smith. Coming up on 3 o'clock, we're going to roll into a set of commercial-free cool tunes, and also you're hanging on. Not too much longer until you hear that cue to call for Cool FM's Pick Your Prize Party. Coming up, CeeLo Green's on the way. We've got Alex Warren, some great stuff there. Noah Kahn's going to get us going next.
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2: Highway 400 southbound is looking good from Coldwater and Moonstone, although expect heavier congestion at the 400 split all the way through Barry that continues down to Tiffin Street. On and off delays towards Highway 89 to Canal Road, but no issues to the GTA from there. Highway 11 from Orillia to Barry looks good, although heavy setbacks start at Penetang Machine Road into the city. Trouble-free on Highway 26 from Collingwood, 27 from Elmvale, and 92 from Wasaga. If you see a problem, let us know at 1-844-ROAD-JAM. 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I'm Anna Petridis. More traffic in minutes on 107.5 Cool FM.
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0: 107.5 Cool FM and Storm Bethes wrapping up a set of commercial-free cool tunes. It's a quarter past three. It's Dale Smith. It's beautiful. Lots of sun. In fact, the week looks pretty good. It's a bit breezy today, but still 23 degrees and tons of sunshine. Tomorrow looks the same. Wednesday looks very nice as well with lots of sunshine. In fact, Thursday is like the only day that's kind of right now a little iffy. Good for Wednesday. Because on Wednesday, we've got Lawn Chair Illuminata coming up again, which is your great chance to get out with your lawn chairs for a free outdoor movie night at Meridian Place, downtown Barrie, under the stars. And this Wednesday, The Devil Wears Prada. Oh, The Devil Wears Prada is going to be playing. Yeah, so that's coming up. You can always get all these details on our website, 107.5coolfm.com, community events page. But there you go. Plan that. Maybe you're off this week on a little vacation. A lot of people do after a long weekend or such like that. So taking the week off. Well, you know what? Grab the lawn chair, go down to Meridian Place and have a good time. Catch The Devil Wears Prada under the stars tonight. Let's check in with Anna and see what's going on with traffic now.
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2: No major changes on the roads right now. Highway 400 southbound is looking good from Coldwater and Moonstone. Still seeing that heavy congestion at the 400 split that continues down to Tiffin Street in Barrie. On and off delays towards Highway 89 down to Canal Road, but no issues past that to the GTA. Highway 11 from Orillia looks good, although heavier setbacks start at Penetang Machine Road into the city. Trouble free on Highway 26 from Collingwood, 27 from Elmvale, and 92 from Wasaga. 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I'm Anna Petridis. More traffic in minutes on 107.5 Cool FM.
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1: Highway 400 southbound is looking good from Coldwater and Moonstone, although still seeing those heavy delays at the 400 split all the way through Barrie down to Tiffin Street. On and off congestion towards Highway 89 through Canal Road, but no issues to the GTA past that. Highway 11 from Orillia looks good, although heavier setbacks start at Penetanguishene Road into Barrie. Trouble-free on Highway 26 from Collingwood, 27 from Elmvale, and 92 from Wasaga. 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

0: 107.5 Cool FM, and there's Tate McRae, and it is, let me see, 3:43. Yeah, coming up on 4 o'clock on a beautiful holiday Monday here in Simcoe County. Hard to believe, huh? Simcoe County Civic Weekend. Got a good-looking day for it for the last day, though. Yeah, lots of sunshine and a high climate of 23, which is about where we are right now. I think we've pretty much topped out. Bit of a breeze, too, but nothing too serious. Perfect way to wrap up Kempenfest 2026. But you just think of all the things that could have happened this weekend. Charlie and I discussed some of these things just a little while ago, as a matter of fact. I think you should hear some of the things and see if it checks off on a list.
1: It is the Civic Long Weekend in Simcoe County.
0: Mm-hmm.
1: The weather's going to be hot. The roads are going to be packed.
0: Oh, God, yes.
1: Somebody will inevitably say, we should have left earlier. 100%. So, without a doubt, there are things that will happen to us, any one of us, in Simcoe County.
0: Okay.
1: Okay? A family.
0: Uh-huh.
1: More than likely will spend $100 at Kempenfest and somehow only come home with, like, one wooden duck.
0: Okay. I mean, that's because the other $95 went in the poutine area.
1: Right? Tiny Tom Donuts will have a lineup. Basically visible from space.
2: Man, these are good. Mm. They're so full of flavor. They're tiny. But...
0: or Charlie's house in Innisfil.
1: Yeah, well, you know. Someone in Wasaga Beach will think their Bluetooth speaker is a public service to us all.
3: Don't push me, cause I'm close to the edge.
0: Everybody with one of those speakers figures that they have the best music going.
1: Right? A dad will insist. I know a shortcut.
4: Clark, I think we're lost.
5: We're not lost.
0: Oh, God.
1: But he doesn't.
0: Nope.
1: No, he doesn't.
0: No, he doesn't. Mm.
1: At least one person, well, I would say actually several, will get sunburnt in the shape of their sunglasses.
6: Oh, man. I think I cooked myself.
7: You squeezed me.
6: Stick a fork in me, Jerry. I'm done.
0: I may or may not be one of those people.
1: Also, things that are inevitable and will happen in Simcoe County to some of us this long weekend. One family will unpack enough beach gear to invade a small country.
8: Oh! The side cooler. The thing broke off again. I'm waiting for a part from Minneapolis.
0: Centennial Beach.
1: So, happy civic holiday, Simcoe County. May your sunscreen be applied evenly. Your traffic will be tolerable. And may you survive Kempenfest without buying a $65 wind chime that you'll pretend is a sensible purchase.
0: I like mine, okay?
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12: Highway 400 South.

0: is looking good from Coldwater and Moonstone, although still seeing that heavy congestion at the 400 split that continues through Barrie down to Tiffin Street. On and off delays towards Highway 89 to Canal Road, but no issues to the GTA past that. Highway 11 from Orillia looks good, although heavier setbacks start at Penetanguishene Road into Barrie. Trouble-free on Highway 26 from Collingwood, 27 from Elmvale, and 92 from Wasaga. 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I'm Anna Petridis. More traffic in minutes on 107.5 Cool FM.
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0: 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Set of commercial-free cool tunes. How you doing? It's Dale Smith, a beautiful-looking day on this holiday Monday. Bit breezy, but very nice overall. 727-1075. Get us here at the cool studios. We'll check traffic shortly with Anna, see how things are moving along. It's still, you know, this seeing a lot of red through the city and stuff like that. Things slowing down the usual spots, but we'll check in on cottage country traffic with Anna coming up shortly. 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
1: Hi, how are you?
0: Good. What's up? What can we do for you?
1: I just came from Barrie. I was actually at the Camping Fest.
0: Okay.
1: So I want to say hi. I want to know, are you doing any pick your prize this afternoon? Or
0: yeah, we will be. Yep.
1: Oh, cool. Do you know, like, approximately when?
0: Yeah, I do, but that's the whole thing. You got to listen for it.
1: Well, I am listening. I'm just, because I never get through. So just I just figured if I have a little heads up.
0: Hang on. Good luck.
1: All right. You take care.
0: You too. Yeah. It'll be coming up, I think, probably in the next 15 minutes on Cool. Bye.

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0: 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Oh, tough choices. First things first, though. Caller number 7 is what you always got to be. It's 727-1075. Hi.
1: Hello.
0: Hi, how are you?
1: Good, how are you?
0: Excellent. Who's this?
1: It's Angie.
0: It's Angie?
1: Yes.
0: Caller number 7, Angie.
1: Woohoo!
0: Yeah!
1: That's awesome.
0: All right. Now, have you even looked at those prizes to see which one of those amazing prizes you're going to get your hands on?
1: To be honest, no, I haven't looked. I've just heard a few through the radio, but I will have to take a look for sure.
0: I'm telling you, man, I want to see everybody get ready for this. So when I ask what they want, you should have it like down to a science, like, I'm going to see the Great Barrier Reef in Australia, or I'm taking that home appliance package, or I'm taking that gold bar.
1: The Great Barrier Reef would definitely be awesome.
0: I know, but on the other side of the world, there's the Tuscany wine tour, or maybe the Paris art exhibit tour.
1: Yeah, that would be very cool.
0: You know. You just got to decide, Angie. You're going to be joining us at Liar's Kitchen and Social on September the 11th, and you might be the last person standing on stage, and then you will have to pick your prize for Cool FM's Pick Your Prize contest. Good luck.
1: Perfect. Thank you so much.
0: And it just astounds me. 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You get ready to pick your prize. Let's see how the roads are doing right now. 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
3: Highway 400 southbound is looking good from Coldwater and Moonstone. Major congestion, though, at the 400 split approaching Duckworth that continues down to Tiffin Street. Delays again towards Highway 89 to Canal Road, but no major issues to the GTA past that. Highway 11 from Orillia to Barrie looks good. Trouble-free on Highway 26 from Collingwood, 27 from Elmvale, and 92 from Wasaga. 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

0: 107.5 Cool FM, Pink and Just Like a Pill. 4:31. It's Dale Smith. Tomorrow morning, Dale and Charlie, we're back in. We'll see what's going on after the long weekend. Hopefully you had a good one. Getting out there and enjoying it, making the most of things, even though yesterday was kind of just, I don't recall the day that was just like that, like start to finish, just rained, right? I mean, it started raining overnight into the morning, and it just never seemed to let up. It just kept going and going and going all day. Fortunately, Holiday Monday's making up for it. Today looks just gorgeous out there. And we get to enjoy this weather for a little while, too. It looks like tomorrow's going to be warm. Both Tuesday, Wednesday, we're talking upper 20s and loads of sunshine. So sunblock on. And if you took the week off, because, you know, a lot of people do, right? Maybe you took the week off. Well, you picked pretty well. I think Thursday's the only day that looks a little sketch right now, but hey, that can change right now. Pretty nice, 23 degrees, feeling 27 at Cool FM. Let's find out if the roads are cooperating.
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2: Highway 400 southbound is looking good from Coldwater and Moonstone. Major congestion, though, at the 400 split approaching Duckworth. That continues down to Tiffin Street. Delays again towards Highway 89 down to Canal Road, but no major issues to the GTA past that. Highway 11 from Orillia to Barrie looks good. All clear on 26 from Collingwood, 27 from Elmvale, and 92 from Wasaga. 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

0: 107.5 Cool FM and Martin Garrix, Ed Sheeran, and Repeat It. How you doing? 4:45. It's Dale Smith. Holiday Monday. Heading back to work tomorrow. We're going to check in with Anna in just a couple of moments, see what's going on with cottage country traffic. But I can tell you that tomorrow, as part of MTO's Dunlop Street Bridge Replacement Project, the Highway 400 northbound off-ramp to eastbound Dunlop Street. So if you're getting out the 400 coming northbound, thinking you're heading in the downtown direction, nuh-uh. Not as of tomorrow. Going to be closed for 30 days starting tomorrow. So if that's your route, even whether you're coming, maybe coming home, that's your route you're taking if you're heading down south. Or if you're coming up here and you're heading over that way, you won't be doing it tomorrow for 30 days. The northbound off-ramp to the westbound Dunlop Street. So if you're getting curling off and you're heading back towards Angus, you'll be fine. It'll still remain open, barring any more potholes showing up before you get to Cedar Point Drive. Whoops! The work is all part of the MTO's ongoing the Highway 400 project. You know, they're just making those bridges. It just, when they built the bridges, it was like, come on! Of course, it's never gonna. We're never gonna need more traffic lanes to get through here. What could possibly go wrong? Anyway, so again, if you're trying to get eastbound onto Dunlop Street off of the Highway 400 northbound, their off ramp starting tomorrow is going to be closed for 30 days. What a great way to wind up the long weekend, though. After yesterday's kind of a rain out. Today, beautiful. 23, bit breezy, but lots of sunshine. Gotta love it. Let's check the roads.
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2: Looking good on Highway 400 southbound from Coldwater and Moonstone, although major congestion at the 400 split approaching Duckworth that continues down to Tiffin Street. You will be held back for a bit there. Delays again towards Highway 89 to Canal Road, but no major issues to the GTA past that. Highway 11 from Orillia to Barry looks good. Trouble free on Highway 26 from Collingwood, 27 from Elmvale, and 92 from Wasaga. 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I'm Anna Petridis. 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

0: 107.5 Cool FM. And there's the weekend and blinding lights wrapping up the weekend. Ah, yes, we are. I know. Back to work tomorrow we go. Ah, well, that's the way it works. But look at it this way. Short work week ahead, right? Yeah, that's all right. And we got a good day to finish off the weekend today. It was beautiful. The weather's nice. Should be nice into the evening, you know. Light jacket if you're going out for a walk or something like that. Tomorrow, we get even sunnier. Not even sunnier because it's been blazing sunshine all day. We stay just as sunny, but it gets even warmer. We're heading up to the high 20s for the next couple of days. So pretty nice start to the week, I got to say.
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2: Highway 400 southbound is looking good from Coldwater and Moonstone. Major congestion, though, at the 400 split, and this continues throughout the city down to Tiffin Street. You will be held back for quite some time there. Delays again from Highway 89 to Canal Road, but no major issues to the GTA past that. Highway 11 from Orillia to Barrie looks good. You will see some brake lights, though, at Penetanguishene Road into the city. Trouble-free on Highway 26 from Collingwood, 27 from Elmvale, and 92 from Wasaga. If you see a problem, let us know at 1-844-ROAD. 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I'm Anna Petridis. More traffic in minutes on 107.5 Cool FM.
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1: 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Tyler, Sean, run to you. How you doing? It's Dale Smith. Well, did you get out to you got to Kevin Fest, I trust, this weekend, right? Did you stop by the Cool FM booth? I hope you did. Something special coming your way tomorrow if you did. Yeah. Well, I'll tell you about it tomorrow morning. Charlie and I are back in 5 to 9 to start off the work week. You always got to stop by the Cool FM street team and say hi. You know why? They're great people. Stop by, have a little fun, maybe grab some new things. Maybe occasionally you grab a Cool FM shower radio, one of the newer versions we got. But also, you're filling in a ballot because we are giving you a chance at the end of the summer. And I know, again, I'm not racing us through summer. However, the next stat holiday weekend we're going to have is going to be Labor Day. And after Labor Day, Charlie and I are going to be making a little draw. And you might walk away with a Dream Makeover crossover, Dream Maker crossover, 730L hot tub, courtesy of Georgian Hot Tubs on Cedar Point Drive. A beautiful hot tub. And you'd be getting it right at the right time. I mean, that's the perfect, for me anyway. That is the time I enjoy the hot tub the most. It's just when you're going into fall. It's cool enough because the bugs are all gone. And yet, you still get nice weather, a lot of sunshine, those cool mornings. You go out there with a cup of coffee and slip into the hot tub or something. Man, it's nice. And you can get your hands on this Dreammaker crossover 730L hot tub, courtesy of Georgian Hot Tubs on Cedar Point Drive. Because for the cool days of summer, we teamed up with Happy Dad Hard Seltzer. And that's why you always got to stop by the Cool FM booth. 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
3: Highway 400 southbound is looking good from Coldwater and Moonstone. Major congestion, though, at the 400 split, and this continues throughout the city down to Tiffin Street. You will be held back for quite a bit there. Delays again from Highway 89 down to Canal Road, but no major issues to the GTA past that. Highway 11 from Orillia to Barry looks good, although you will start to see some brake lights at Penetanguishene Road into the city. Trouble-free on Highway 26 from Collingwood, 27 from Elmvale, and 92 from Wasaga. 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I'm Anna Petritis. More traffic in minutes on 107.5 Cool FM.
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0: different artists. So another great wrap-up to a successful Kempenfest for 2026. A lot of fun. Yeah, it was a little rainy, but hey, that's all right. You troopers were out there on Sunday, had the rain gear on. There's no way nobody's going to tell you you ain't going to go out and have a little country fun, right? Yeah, I know. Good on you, though. But we landed on a high note with today with that beautiful weather down there to wrap up Kempenfest 2026. We got a set of commercial-free cool tunes coming up. Sugar Ray and a little Justin Bieber on the way.
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2: Happy Holiday Monday. Highway 400 southbound isn't looking too bad from Coldwater and Moonstone, although still seeing that major congestion at the 400 split that continues down to Tiffin Street. You will be held back for quite a bit there. Heavier delays from Highway 89 down to Canal Road as well, but no major issues into the GTA past that. Highway 11 from Orillia to Barrie looks good, although you will start to see some brake lights at Penetang Machine Road heading into the city. Trouble-free on Highway 26 from Collingwood, 27 from Elmvale, and 92 from Wisconsin. If you see a problem, let us know at 1-844-ROAD-JAM. 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I'm Anna Petridis. 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

Story. It's Dale Smith. Tomorrow morning, Charlie and I back at it, and we are going to have your next chance to qualify for Cool FM's Pick Your Prize contest. You'll be listening to the cue to call tomorrow morning. At that time, you'll want to be the seventh caller, 727-1075. 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
1: Highway 400 southbound is looking good from Coldwater and Moonstone. Major congestion still at the 400 split that continues down to Tiffin Street in Barrie. You will be held back for quite a bit there. Heavier delays towards Highway 88 down to Canal Road, but no issues to the GTA past that. Highway 11 from Orillia to Barrie looks good. Trouble-free on Highway 26 from Collingwood, 27 from Elmvale, and 92 from Wasaga. If you see a problem, let us know at 1-844-ROAD-JAM. 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I'm Anna Petridis. 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
1: Highway 400 southbound is looking good from Coldwater and Moonstone, although still seeing that major congestion at the 400 split. It doesn't seem to be letting up anytime soon. Delays continue from there down to Tiffin Street and Barry. Heavier setbacks towards Highway 88 down to Canal Road, but no issues to the GTA past that. Highway 11 from Orillia to Barry looks good. Trouble-free on Highway 26 from Collingwood, 27 from Elmvale, and 92 from Wasaga. 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
1: Happy long weekend. Not too many changes on the roads right now. Highway 400 southbound is still looking good from Coldwater and Moonstone, but major congestion at the 400 split. This continues all the way down to Tiffin Street. You might be held back for a bit there. Heavier delays towards Highway 88 to Canal Road, but no issues to the GTA past that. Highway 11 from Orillia to Barrie looks good. Trouble-free on Highway 26 from Collingwood, 27 from Elmvale, and 92 from Wasaga. 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I'm Anna Petritis. More traffic in minutes on 107.5 Cool FM.
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1: Highway 400 southbound is looking good from Coldwater and Moonstone, although still seeing that major congestion at the 400 split down to Tiffin Street and Barrie. Heavier delays again towards Highway 88 down to Canal Road, but no issues to the GTA past that. Highway 11 from Orillia to Barrie looks good. Trouble-free on Highway 26 from Collingwood, 27 from Elmvale, and 92 from Wasaga. 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
1: Looking good on Highway 400 southbound from Coldwater and Moonstone. Still seeing that major congestion, though, at the 400 split down to Tiffin Street. You will be held back for quite a bit there. Heavier delays towards Highway 88 down to Canal Road, but no issues to the GTA past that. Highway 11 from Orillia to Barrie looks good. Just until you reach Penetanguishene Road, slow down start there into the city. Trouble-free on Highway 26 from Collingwood, 27 from Elmvale, and 92 from Wasaga. 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More traffic in minutes on 107.5 Cool FM.
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1: Highway 400 southbound is looking good from Coldwater and Moonstone. Major congestion, though, at the 400 split that continues down to Tiffin Street. You will be held back for quite some time there. Heavy delays towards Highway 89 down to Canal Road, but no issues to the GTA past that. Highway 11 from Orillia to Barrie looks good until Penetanguishing Road. Slowdown start there into Barrie. Trouble-free on Highway 26 from Collingwood, 27 from Elmvale, and 92 from Wasaka. 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